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11: It's Katie B and I'm taking over for the next hour for Kistery All-Stars. And we'll kick off with the song that always gets me hype before I go on stage. I love listening to a bit of Kay Trinada, Be Your Girl, because I feel like it's up-tempo, but it's kind of quite calm as well, which helps my nerves.
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0: I'm taking over Kiss 3 for the next hour, playing you some of my favourite old school anthems. I've got Jill Scott, Bob Marley, and So Solid Crew all on the way for you this hour. First, let's get into this. It's Basement Jack's Romeo

was, and that was Jill Scott Golden. I couldn't put a playlist together without putting some Jill Scott on there. She's one of my favourite singers, and I used to sing this in a band when I was a teenager, and it made me want to write songs. I think it's got such a beautiful healing energy about it. It's all about self-love, self-worth, and yeah, it's one of my favourite songs. This next track always reminds me of my family. It reminds me of my brother specifically. He was literally the most chill, happy-go-lucky person, and whenever I hear this song, I always think of him and feel like he's visiting me. This is Bob Marley and the Wailers, Three Little Birds.

0: is Kistory All Stars, KTB here, and that was Georgia Smith with Little Things. I feel like that is a modern classic. I love it so much. I wish it was my song, definitely. Georgia Smith, sounds sublime. The drums on it, P2J on production. It's perfect song for me. I've still got loads of tunes to play for you, including a song that always takes me back to summer. It's Lonjo, Summer of Love. I remember watching this on Top of the Pops, and I've loved it ever since.
1: KTB. Drag on. 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

Summer of Love. I've been playing that in my DJ sets recently and it always goes off. And speaking of summer, I have a new song out with Jax Jones. It's called Last Day of Summer. And we've had an amazing summer, haven't you guys? I hope you've had the best summer. So the next song is another song that I wish I'd written. It's Solange, Cranes in the Sky. I feel like this definitely has healing powers as well.

0: I don't think there are bigger London legends than So Solid Crew. Some massive songs still to come, including some Inner City and a tune that takes me right back to my teenage years. Stay locked into Kistory.
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reminds me of my teenage years, and I remember Ja Rule and Ashanti, they were dominating the charts at the time. Every single collab that they did was an absolute banger, and this is one of my faves. And it was also Ja Rule and Ashanti was the first concert that I ever went to, and I remember it being such a big deal, going all the way up to Wembley. And I remember the exact outfit that I wore. I had one of those trilby hats that everyone was wearing in the noughties. I'll have to dig that out somewhere. Don't know where that is. I've got a few more songs for you. Don't worry, Mariah and KP and Envy coming up. But first, let's get into this. A song that reminds me of an amazing time. This is Kyla and Crazy Cousins, Do You Mind? I think this song reminds me of raving for the first time and going to UK funky raves. And this song took on a life of its own, and I still love it. I still adore this song.

0: And that was Mariah Carey featuring ODB with Fantasy, bringing my Kistory All-Stars takeover to an end. And that's it from me. I've loved taking over and I hope you've loved all the old school anthems. And if you've only just joined us, where have you been? But no stress, you can listen back anytime on the Rayo app. Just before I go, I want to remind you to make sure you listen to my new song. It's a collab with Jax Jones. It's called Last Day of Summer. Perfect for seeing the summer out. There's some amazing remixes coming soon as well. So keep an eye out for those too. Thanks for listening. It's been KTB on Kistory. See you later.
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9: Hey, it's Tyler. 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
10: Ow.
9: Name my firstborn child after a zinger. Yeah. Okay, maybe not. But the people on KFC's game show Don't Crack take believing in chicken to a whole new level. Insane challenges and, actual tears. The question is, how far would you go in the name of Cluck? Find out who really believed and who cracked.

0: Jennifer Lopez. Waiting for Tonight. Oh. On Kistery.
1: It's time for action.
0: And now, would you like to get your best garage MC voice ready? Come on.
1: It's time for
0: you know you want to do it. I know it's early in the morning, but you got this. You know the words as well. Genius Crew.

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0: Our most recent winner was David, who won £700,000. And it's fair to say he was pretty excited.
2: I am flabbergasted. I want to scream. That is incredible.
0: His flabber was gasted. Can we bring that back, please? More using the word flabbergasted, please, in 2026. I'm here for it. You could take home £725,000 thanks to Make Me a Winner. 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

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Tunes like this one right here that I know you know the words to. 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Go on, give it a go. Crazy.

0: I mean, this tune is like a massive cuddle, isn't it? It's what you need. Big bear hug. It's Kiss 3 Sunday morning. I'm Jake with your Oscar and Anthems. And I've got a big collaboration.
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0: David was our latest winner, who was just walking in from work when the phone rang and he got told he won £700,000. Imagine that.
1: Oh my God. 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Oh my God, thank you.
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0: Change the Way You Kiss Me. I'm Kistery, Jameson with True in there as well. I'm Jake, line up your old school and anthems. It is Sunday morning, we're only halfway through the weekend. It is all good. We're celebrating with these tunes. Black Legends, You See the Trouble with Me.
1: 1975, we brought you an album with a song.

0: as well. How big are these tunes? It's what we need on a Sunday morning. Right, I'm Jake, and I will continue with a big R&B one next.
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Official on Akon, teaming up for Dangerous on Kistery. Old school anthems on a Sunday morning. You feeling good? You feeling all right? If you're getting up, getting ready for work right now, big shout to you. We appreciate you. All right, this one is Sonique's other tune. This one's Sky. It's Kistery. Look.

0: Wayne Harden, You Don't Know Me playing on Kistory. Before we get to 8 a.m, I've got an epic
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0: Coming up to 8 o'clock Sunday morning, I'm Jake with your old school and anthems. And now a proper legendary banger from Roger Sanchez, Another Chance.

Fats and Small. We'll turn around on Kiss Street 57, Snoop Dogg, P-I-M-P. And we continue with this one. I never know. Is it Nori? Is it N-O-R-E? Does anyone actually really care? Because it is

0: Our most recent winner was David, who won £700,000. And it's fair to say he was pretty excited.
1: I am flabbergasted. I want to scream. That is incredible.
0: His flabber was gasted. Can we bring that back, please? More using the word flabbergasted, please, in 2026. I'm here for it. You could take home £725,000 thanks to Make Me a Winner. 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

0: 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From Jake with your old school and anthems. And I got a tune from a rapper
1: who I reckon you're going to be familiar with. 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

mystery Sunday morning. Right, this one is beautiful. One of the all-time greatest house anthems. Stop what you're doing for the next few minutes. Solo music. This is Fay.

0: Man on You playing on Kiss 3. If you're looking for something to watch today, maybe having a bit of a lazy Sunday morning, then make sure you check out Hollyoaks, because last week, Kiss Breakfast, Tyler West and Chloe Burrows appeared in Hollyoaks, which was pretty epic. This week, there is a huge storyline running. Steve has been missing, and the search is going to reach its dramatic climax this week. Where is he? Will he be found? Honestly, we're pretty much on the edge of our seats wanting to find out. Listen, thanks to Hollyoaks, you could win an off-grid weekend getaway, plus cash and a Hollyoaks set tour. How big would that be? Remember, this week, that search for Steve is going to reach its dramatic climax. Do not miss what happens next. Make sure you check out Hollyoaks on Channel 4. Enter right now to win that prize as well at playkistry.com. Olivia is on the way for you next. Have an amazing day, right? 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

It's Usher giving you your Sunday reset right here on Kistery. Whatever you're doing, food shop, tackling that washing pile. Oh, gosh, don't even remind me. I think I've still got washing left in the machine. Whether you're getting the kids ready for the week or you're just enjoying a bit of downtime, I've got you covered. Going into some SL2 now.

0: 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All you have to do is text cash to 64100. Lines do close at 5 p.m. on Friday and someone will win the lot. Like I said, you heard last week's. For your chance to win £725,000, text cash to 64100. And then once you get that phone call, next Friday, it's paid straight into your account right after the call. Good luck.
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5: History.
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No, we had the one and only Katie B in this studio last week with Marvin. He was joined by Katie B on Kistery. And you know what? They spoke all about her new track with Jax Jones and her mega collaboration with Miss Dynamite. Absolutely here for it. Marvin also had Jay Sean right here on his show just a few weeks ago. And they also talked about a massive new project that is in the works. I'm absolutely here for it. Let's crank it up with Soulja Boy next.

0: Oven cookie. I'll tell you what the secret is. It's staying right here on Kistery with me, Olivia Jackson. More anthems on the way. Kistery.
1: The barbecue's wheeled back into the garage. 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

Tell me a better way to spend your Sunday. I'll wait. No, couldn't think of one? You're staying right here on Kiss 3. Just played your Stonebridge. Up next is Tim Deluxe.

0: It's like, you can kind of do that. As long as you know the chorus, the rest is fine. Just make it up. Shanks and Bigfoot right here on Kistery. Stay right there if you want to hear more tunes like this. I've got you. Kistery.
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going to let you into a little secret here. Nothing that you don't already know. This is actually one of my favourite songs. I know I say this about a lot of tunes, but how can I not? It's Alice DJ taking you all the way back to 1998. I mean, what, like nearly three decades later? Still here, singing every single word. I mean, some dance anthems, they just really are timeless. Another one to get you up and about on your Sunday is Basement Jam.

0: Calvin Harris, Florence Welch, Sweet Nothing. Well, I don't know about Sweet Nothing. How about a sweet something landing in your bank account? We're talking, what, 725K? History. I mean, that is seriously sweet, even if I do say so myself. What are we talking? Booking that five-star holiday to the Maldives, business class, obviously. Or how about, listen to this, how about buying yourself a ridiculous walk-in wardrobe? My opinion, every outfit deserves its own postcode. Or getting a personal chef. You will never have to think about what's for dinner again. That is like a definite dream come true. If you want that, you know you've got to be in it to win it. Every Friday, we guarantee to pay out life-changing cash. And this Friday, we are talking £725,000. Honestly, the list is endless. You can book a luxury spa weekend every month. Oh, the list goes on and on and on. All you have to do, my friend, is text cash to 64100, text to 250, or you can get 5 entries for a fiver by texting mega to 64100. Standard network rates do apply, over 18s only, and you can enter at makemeawinner.co.uk, where you'll also find the phone entry details and all the rules for this network competition. Lines close at 5 p.m. on Friday, and then someone will win the lot. Make sure it's you. Just answer your phone and £725,000 is yours. 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Just text cash to 64100. Good luck.
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0: 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It's a screamer. 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

0: It's Fancy on Kiss Jeri. Don't go anywhere because I've got a feel-good heartbreak anthem coming up next. You know those ones that a little bit heartbreak, whole lot of attitude, and one that you just can't help but sing along to? Stay with me.
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Listen, if you're in the kitchen getting that Sunday dinner underway, I'm sure Sean Paul has just added a little bit of extra seasoning. 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

0: Usher, OMG on Kistery. I mean, you can say that again. Celebrity Traitors is back. Are you a team traitor or are you a team faithful? Do you know what? 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Something to get the group chat going. More feel-good tunes coming your way on Kistery.
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0: like yesterday that I was downloading music on my MP3 player, logging into MSN Messenger, waiting for that little notification to pop up. Who remembers changing their status every 5 minutes? That was definitely me. It's DJ Sammy with Heaven, taking you right back on Kistory.
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0: Now look, you know the score. 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
13: Take this, please. 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
15: Whoever you bank with, Post Office has your bank.

S&M, Rihanna on Kistery. Now, if you know, you know. We're keeping those throwback vibes going, and this one might just have you feeling a little bit cheeky. It's Baby Cakes coming up next.

0: 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Because 3 Mobile presents Kiss Ibiza is still bringing the vibes with events at O Beach until October. 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

Destination Calabria right here on Kiss 3. Absolutely love this track. How are we doing? You made it out of bed yet? You out and about? Or are you just like having one of those stay in your pyjamas all day kind of thing? Listen, no judgment over here. As soon as I finish, I am going home to get back into bed. It's Sunday. Lean Back next. Yeah!

0: And we are wrapping up Sunday's show with a little bit of Salt and Pepper. Push It. Hopefully we've given you that little boost of energy and positivity to take into the week ahead. And you know what? Whatever you've got coming up, just go into it with a smile. Make it a good one. It's been Olivia Jackson keeping you company on Kistery. Have a beautiful week and I'll catch up with you next weekend. It's AJ next. Kistery.
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3: It's Ashley and Lauren from Nip Tuck. We've teamed up with Tom Bowler and Breast Cancer Now to get you guys walking and talking with your besties. Because we all need to be asking each other, when did you last check?
4: Did you know that 1 in 7 women will get breast cancer at some point in their lives?
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6: Grab a friend, go for a walk and talk, and remind each other to check your breasts. It's as simple as that.

on Kistry for your Sunday afternoon. Do you know what? I had to put some respect on the Bucketheads' name and listen to this album. Absolutely banging. Streamed it last week. That's what we're about. Obsessed with old school bangers and anthems, and also helping you live your best life, because on Friday, you could win £725,000, and I've got all the info how.

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1: Oh my God. I'm genuinely going to throw up.
0: Yeah, and we thought, you know what, new week, new money. 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Lines close at 5 p.m. on Friday. 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And keep that phone line clear, because we could be ringing you to let you know we're about to transfer 725 G's into your bank account. 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

was The Shapeshifters and Lola's Theme, a song which has been the cherry on top of many a night out. You know what I'm saying? All like the work party, Kistri karaoke. It's AJ with you. Let's get into this, as promised. Robbie Craig.

0: So these boys had an incredible summer, and they're turning up the heat for winter. They've got a winter tour, which is going to see them hitting California, Thailand, all over the gaff, man. That's what we call working. I'm AJ, welcoming you to Sunday afternoon here on Kiss Street. I've got a hot collab for you next.
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So if you can hear my voice right now, you were part of the Sunday crew around here on Kishtree. Back in the day, when I first started DJing, garage was my life. Spent all of my paper round money buying records like this one. Here's Amira and My Desire, perfect for a Sunday afternoon.

0: £1,000 because Make Me a Winner is looking to make someone super, super rich, as we did with Dave, who won on Friday.
1: It was just a one-off. I don't know. I felt something in my waters. Oh, my God. I'm genuinely going to throw up.
0: That is the sound of a winner, a man who's going to be sick down the phone because he won so much money. Imagine that. So if you fancy upgrading your car, your house, your phone, where you go on holiday, £725,000 can definitely facilitate that, all in time for Christmas as well. Here's how to lock your entry in. 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Or if you want five entries for a fiver, text the word mega to 64100. That is mega to 64100. 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
13: My beans have been to Mexico. They once went to Peru. My beans, they flew to Portugal, then went to Tuvalu. My beans were with me in Italy, then came with me to Greece. I slurped their sauce on Spanish shores. I nibbled them in Nice. My Heinz beans have seen the world. They've traveled far and wide because they are, as we all know, too good to leave behind.
8: 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You still have to check them into the hold.
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AJ King with you on Kistry Sunday Sounding Live. That was Brandy and Monica with The Boy Is Mine. And big up Chris Brown and Usher, because they're going in with their tour. Like, everyone is showing up. Brandy showed up and did a routine with Usher that she did over 20 years ago in Moesha. Like,

0: It's me, AJ, with you on Kishtree, helping you avoid the day which is coming tomorrow as much as possible. This is part two of the weekend. We are squeezing every last bit of weekend vibes out of it. And it's the first weekend of the month as well. Surely deserves some sort of celebration. So with that in mind, I'm going to get on a tune that we couldn't get away from in the World Cup next.
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1: 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History.

0: 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I'm just in an R&B vibe right now. Coming up, I'm going to play you some Destiny's Child, but that was Usher, baby, who, as usual, was just being so extra on tour. Ladies licking his abs and all sorts. What's his wife going to say? Or what? I want to know how those conversations go when he goes home.
1: The barbecues wheeled back into the garage. Your skin-piece outfits are tucked away in the back of your wardrobe collecting dust. Out come the raincoats. Summer's over, right? Wrong! Because 3 Mobile presents Kiss Ibiza is still bringing the vibes with events at O Beach until October. And if you can't make it to Spain, don't worry. Keep the party going with Kiss Ibiza anthems on Rayo. 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

0: Katie B reminiscing over summer, but right now we are talking money, you and I. Because on Friday, you could win yourself £725,000 on the Make Me a Winner, the competition that makes someone rich every single week, like Dave found out.
1: I am flabbergasted. I want to scream. That is incredible. Oh, my God. I'm genuinely going to throw up.
0: All right, so this man was so happy, he was literally going to puke down the phone. So imagine how you would feel, because we've added an extra 25 grand, bringing the prize total to £725,000. 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

0: Martin Garrix coming through with some ravage for your Sunday afternoon. That was Animals on Kishtree. Coming up, we are going West Coast with our favourite DJ, news correspondent, and obviously rapper.
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He's got his own little league football team that he coaches. He's a DJ as well, and obviously a legendary rapper. I'd have him sing at my birthday party, straight up, featuring Charlie Wilson and JT. That was Science on Kistory. Coming up, I've got

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1: Tyler. Now, I'd do a lot for KFC. 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
1: Name my firstborn child after a zinger. 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
0: Because we've got some serious money talk happening right now on Kistry. We have £725,000 to give away on Make Me a Winner. Someone's going to win all of that cash on Friday, like Dave did two days ago.
2: I'm genuinely going to throw up.
0: He was so happy. He was literally going to be sick. Well, that's what happens when you win a stack of cash. We added another 25 grand onto the prize fund because the new week means new money. So you could win 725 racks this Friday. Here's how to lock your entry in for your chance to grab it all. Text the word cash to 64100. 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Or if you want five entries for a fiver, text the word mega to 64100. That is mega to 64100. And we will hook you up with five entries for a fiver. 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You can also enter at makemeawinner.co.uk where you've got all the rules for this network competition. You've got online entry details there as well. You must be over 18 and lines close at 5 p.m. on Friday, which is when we could be calling you with the fantastic news. We're about to transfer all that money into your bank account so you can run off and have the best spending spree from now till Christmas. Yeah, 725 grand ready to be won. Get your phone out, text the word cash to 64100. And before Marvin is up at four, I've got some Ashanti to play you. Yeah, we're doing all of that, so stick around.
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0: That would get us back in that summer mode when it was still bright at 8:30. We were wearing flip-flops all the time, complaining about the back sweat. Oh, mate, days are long gone. It's AJ with you on Kistory. About to play you some Dizzy Rascal next. I'll see you in a minute.
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8: My beans have been to Mexico. 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
0: Big up AJ for the last few hours of Old School and Anthems. It's Marvin Humes with you now on Kistory until 7 p.m. delivering your Sunday sessions. We're kicking off with Ed Case and Gorillaz. Play

0: 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Wow.
1: Every day I'm shuffling.
0: 15 years old. That's Party Rock Anthem on Kiss the Re with Marvin Humes. Hope you're well. How's your weekend been? Have you, like, rounded it off with a lovely roast dinner? Fingers crossed you did. I'm here to deliver the biggest old school and anthems. And on my Sunday sessions, you know, I like to unlock some of the Kiss the Re archive and dig a little bit deeper into the tunes. And this next one is perfect for that. I've been very lucky to have a special dub plate recorded by the legend Deneo. I play this in all of my DJ sets, so I'm going to get it on for you this afternoon. It's Party Hard on Kiss the Re.

doesn't stop. We've just on Friday paid out a life-changing £700,000. And of course, there is now more cash to be won. You could be our next winner, bagging an incredible £725,000. All you need to do is enter Make Me a Winner right now for your shot at the cash. Just text the word cash to 64100. Okay, that text is going to cost you £250. Or you can get five entries for a fiver by texting the word mega to 64100. Your standard network rates will apply. You've got to be 18 or over to play. You can also enter at makemeawinner.co.uk, where you'll find the phone entry details and all the rules for this network competition. Then the lines will close at 5 p.m. on Friday. If your phone rings after 5, just answer your call and that is it. £725,000 will be all yours, paid straight into your account after the call. So let's get you in the draw. Text the word cash to 64.

0: Sanders. Ow. Name my firstborn child after a zinger. Yeah. Okay, maybe not. But the people on KFC's game show Don't Crack take believing in chicken to a whole new level. Insane challenges and actual tears. The question is, how far would you go in the name of Cluck? Find out who really believed and who cracked. Watch Don't Crack now on KFC's YouTube channel.
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0: You're with Marv right now, and Armin van Buuren's actually dropped a special 10-minute like mini documentary called The Psychology of the Dance Floor. It's about taking a look at what actually happens to people when they're all experiencing music together. It's been carried out at one of his mammoth 5-hour sets in Ibiza to celebrate 25 years of A State of Trace. And I'll make him right, there is no feeling like it. I was there this summer with my wife and a group of friends, and we were in high Ibiza watching Skepta in the second room. And I'll tell you what, that feeling of being in those rooms with these world-class sound systems, there is truly nothing like it. Ibiza is actually closing this week, so already looking forward to next season, that is for sure. So listen, as I always say on my Sunday sessions, I like to dig a little bit deeper into the Kissery archives, and this next tune is definitely doing that. What an anthem, a true jungle great. UK Apache, Shy FX, it's original Nutter on Kissery.
2: The original Nutter, take it and take check. You can't put your lung the Shy FX. And when we come, it's murderation. All original gangsta man. Here when we tell them no, yeah, yeah, me coming to imitate, originate, because we originate. All right, mate, now what you doing, mate? Here when we tell them we coming to about gears, man, I'm gonna stop, dog. Watch me tell them, boy. Watch this.

0: Aaliyah and Timbaland. That is Try Again on Kisstory for your Sunday afternoon. Have you seen the latest thing that Instagram have introduced? It's brilliant. They're calling it a soft launch feature. Basically, if you just met someone new and you want to show that things are looking good and heading in the right direction, but you're still not fully ready to showcase yet, you can basically blur their face in your posts. Brilliant. It's better than the dodgy sort of, you know, when people are soft launching and they're at dinner table and you see some random hand in the picture. I think this is definitely a better idea. Well done, Instagram. Right, on the way, I've got a proper Sunday afternoon slow jam that you're going to love. We'll get into it after Sean Paul next.
1: Kisstory.
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22: 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Wrong! Because 3Mobile presents Kiss Ibiza is still bringing the vibes with events at O Beach until October. And if you can't make it to Spain, don't worry. Keep the party going with Kiss Ibiza anthems on Rayo. So, raincoat on.

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0: episode. 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Hey, woman, so be thinking we saw.
1: So did you see that Snoop Dogg was hosting the VMAs last Sunday night? People loving his opening monologue. He claimed that they were being held in LA because he refused to do them anywhere else, which I can kind of believe, to be fair.
2: One, tonight is going to be the biggest party the VMAs has ever seen. And two, it wouldn't be a Snoop Dogg party if I didn't provide some of that special, sticky, icky, icky.
1: Only Snoop Dogg could get away with that, right? What a guy. Right, up next, a proper Sunday afternoon slow jam, taking you back to 2007, and this is an absolute banger. Jay Holiday, this is Bed on Kiss 3.

0: Nicki Minaj and Starships. It's Kistery Sunday afternoon. You're with Marv. And coming up in the next hour, I've got some big dancehall from the king of the dance. Beanie Man is on the way after
1: Credit.uk/claims.
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0: huge tune for Tyra Cruz, teaming up with Luda. That's Break Your Heart on Kiss3, where we're wrapping up your weekend. And I don't want to remind you that we're back to Monday tomorrow, but if you're feeling that you can't face your colleagues, then an American author might have the answer. His name's Dan Coe. He says that we all should be spending 6 months in isolation, away from other people, away from distractions, because it helps us focus. He says that you need space to learn, think, experiment, and fail. I mean, it also sounds like jail, Dan, so I'm not sure I'm down with him on that. But thank you for that, fella. Right, up next, the main man, the king of dance, so is Beanie Man. And who am I?
1: Yes, Naya. Cool, Naya. Who am I? It's just a girl, them sugar. All right. Here, Anna.

0: Let's do it together. Let's do it together. It's got to be done right. DJ Pied Piper, the master of ceremonies. Do you really like it on Kiss 3?
1: Kiss 3.
0: Yes, every Friday we guarantee to pay out life-changing cash and we're already gearing up for our next tax-free payout. 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All you need to do is text the word cash to 64100, okay? That text is going to cost you £250, or you can get yourself 5 entries for a fiver by texting the word mega to 64100. 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You've got to be 18 or over to play. You can also enter at makemeawinner.co.uk, where you'll find the phone entry details and all the rules for this network competition. Then the lines will close at 5 p.m. on Friday. That is when somebody will win the lot. All you need to do, if your phone rings after 5, is pick it up and that's it. 725k will be all yours, paid straight into your account after the call. So for your chance to win this Friday, text the word cash to 64100 now. Best of luck.
1: 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Themed tables. Awkward best man speech. 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

This song will always make me think of Ibiza. Stardust, the music sounds better with you on Kisstory for your Sunday sessions, where, as always, we're digging a bit deeper into the Kisstory crates. Now, if we take you back to Garage when it was at its peak, like early noughties, of course, So Solid were one of the biggest to do it. But also, another crew that were doing big things were Heartless. This next tune, you play it in any garage rave, it is going to go off. Let's get it on now for your Sunday afternoon. It is Heartless Crew with the Heartless theme. It's Kisstory.

And speculation has been growing online about the potential of the tour coming to the UK next year. So there was this influencer doing a VIP behind the scenes tour in Vegas a few weeks ago, where management of the tour said that their hopes that the two artists will play either Wembley Stadium or Tottenham Hotspur Stadium next summer. So fingers crossed, that's got to happen. It's got to come to the UK. It's Marvin Humes with you on

Choice 3 for your Sunday sessions. And up next, an absolute garage banger. I've not played this for so long. It's one of my all-time favourites. It's called It's The Way. Let's take you back on Kiss 3.

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Maybe it's the sign that she's thinking of making a Christmas song. I mean, we'll take anything new music wise from Rihanna, right? We'll

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So the big man, Calvin Harris, has now officially been awarded with a Guinness World Record for the biggest DJ set attendance. So back in February, he played to an estimated 1.6 million people in Sao Paulo. It's not the only record he's been setting either. After announcing his Australian tour next year, he sold out all 330,000 tickets, meaning he is now the best-selling headline DJ in Australia. Fully deserved. We love a bit of Calvin Harris. Right, up next, let's take you back to, like, the times when R&B music videos were classic. You know, Ray J there singing In the Rain outside the house, trying to get the girl back. This is One Wish.

0: that tune. What's happened to Little Flip? It's Marvin Humes on Kiss 3. That is Naughty Girl. Kiss 3. So yet again, another life-changing amount of cash up for grabs this Friday on Make Me a Winner. How'd you fancy £725,000 landing in your bank account in just 5 days' time? If you're not in the draw yet, let's get it done for your Sunday evening. You can relax for the rest of the week. All you need to do is text the word cash to 64100, okay? That text is going to cost you £250, or you can get 5 entries for a fiver by texting the word mega to 64100, all right? Your standard network rates would apply. You've got to be 18 or over to play. You can also enter at makemeawinner.co.uk, where you'll find the phone entry details and all the rules for this network competition. Then the lines will close at 5 p.m. on Friday. If your phone rings after 5, you just need to pick it up. It's as simple as that. And then £725,000 will be all yours, paid straight into your account after the call. So let's get you involved. Enter now. Text the word cash to 64100. Good luck.
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0: with you for another half an hour or so on your Sunday sessions. Maybe you're getting ready to round off your weekend, did a bit of gaming. Well, keep an eye out for the streamer who goes by the name Grumpy Gran, who's officially the world's oldest Fortnite streamer. She's 78, from Scotland, and sounds like she has the time of her life.
1: I didn't know what to do, the sucker. Oh, I can see where he is. I can see. Yes, I got the win, guys. It's so flippin' late before it comes up. So I got, Renata, you know what rate. Oh, I'm dead!
0: Go on, Grumpy Gran. Absolutely love that. Right, let's keep the big tunes moving with a jungle anthem. The original, M-Beat, featuring General Lee.

with a garage anthem. Moving Too Fast on Kiss 3. And up next, I'm about to press play on the Fugees, which takes me back to going to the Jay-Z concert a few weeks ago at the Tottenham Hotspur Stadium. And the surprise of the night was Jay-Z bringing out Lauryn Hill and Wyclef to perform this. What a moment it was. Still so good live. Fugees right now. This is Killing Me Softly on Kiss 3.

0: had Ladies Anthem wrapping up the show. Thank you so much for being with me today. The main man, Andy Durant's on the way next, bringing you the Dance Music Archive, where he's going to be spotlighting 1 year in our history and showing you why that year was so good for old school and anthems on Kisstory. And I'll be back next Sunday doing it all again from 4 p.m. Have a great week.
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2: life. Hello, yeah, okay. How's your week been? It's been weirdly warm and autumn here, isn't it? Quite nice, actually, for quite a lot of the days. Welcome to the Dancing Music Archive on Kistry. I'm Andy Durant. I'm sure you know the drill by now, but for any newcomers, a very warm welcome to 2 hours from two different years in the history of dance music and club culture. This week we're heading back to a couple of very different years, actually 15 years apart, 1991 and 2006, starting off in the early days of the 90s. One of the most popular, one of the most fantastic years that we do on this show, 1991, a huge year for the scene in general. People like The Prodigy and the KLF, Orbital, Alternate, Carl Cox, all getting into the national charts and onto the radio. There was the launch of DJ Magazine to document this whole movement, the opening of the Ministry of Sound, but most importantly, it was such a good year for music, and so many of these tracks just still sound incredible and so different and so exciting 35 years later. So we'll cover off all styles and scenes and sounds as we go along, and I'll try not to interrupt too much either. First up, a track from Leicester that I think a lot of people would just know as the Suitcase by the Door song. This is Rhythm on the Loose and Break of Dawn.

whether you're old enough to have danced to that when it first came out, or you came to a bit later on through one of the many, many remixes and reworks and bootlegs that have been done of it over the years. Or maybe you heard it on something like GTA 5. I know it's on one of the radio stations there. That is a firm favourite in the Dance Music Archive family. Got a massive, probably the biggest cheer of the night, actually, when we played at the History of Dance event in Leeds a couple of weeks ago. Enjoy an Anthem. Before that, Ginny and Keep Warm, and a record I don't think I've played on the show before, actually, from Friends of Matthew, called Out There, which is a very early alias of John Pern and Michael Gray, who went on to make music as Full Intention, Body Rocks, Disco Tech, Sexo Sonique, Ronaldo's Revenge, and loads more. So many more. And I believe that Friends of Matthew guys was named as a kind of tribute to a close friend who sadly passed away at one of the original legendary Amnesia House raves in Coventry the year before. Something a little bit different next, more of a chill classic, probably more suitable for a sunset than a dance floor, but I do challenge you to find a more atmospheric, more evocative piece of electronic music. This is absolutely wonderful. Future Sound of London and Papineau.

the first time I walked into a really properly happening warehouse party, it just totally blew my mind. I couldn't believe that this quantity of people could all be dancing together and nobody looking over their shoulder.

0: another one actually getting its first airing on the Dance Music Archive this week. I've been doing some proper crate digging through the record shelves over the last few days, so I hope you like some of the new bits on new tours, I suppose. PKA and Temperature Rising. Before that, we heard Bassheads and Is There Anybody Out There? And New Atlantic with I Know, sampling You Got the Love by Candy Staten. Apologies for my voice, I'm still very croaky. I'm covering from coldy, COVID-y thing that's been going around. This is the Dance Music Archive. It's Kistry. Thanks for coming. I'm Andy Durant. Later on, we'll be heading into 2006. So I'll be back in just a second with another 25 minutes of old school anthems and some house and some rave and some hardcore from the start of one of the most exciting periods in UK music and culture. Keep it on Kistry. I'll see you back in 1991 in just a second.
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0: on Kistry with the Dancing Music Archive. I'm Andy Durant. We're doing 1991 for the first half of this week's show. 35 years ago, the world obviously a very, very, very different place. Being young was a million miles away from what it is now. There was no internet, no smartphones, no connection really to other people unless you called them on a landline or you met up in person. That was it. The culture, the technology, the media, the music, such a completely, I suppose, alien world to how we live now. But the music, though, from 1991 just completely transcends time, which I suppose is part of the magic of music in general. Really. But the country was deep in recession. John Major was Prime Minister. There was a big unemployment, the Gulf War, the collapse of the Soviet Union. Still, of course, only four channels on TV. Quite a grey and oppressive era, really. Except, of course, at night time, when the young people of the UK were just creating this incredible, colourful, amazing scene and changing youth culture forever with this new alien music. And these guys were a big part of it, actually. They've sort of reached almost mythical status over the years, certainly for me. I'm a huge fan, like no other musicians that came before or after them. Bill Drummond and Jimmy Cauty, the KLF, and Last

Cola Boy, Seven Ways to Love, a kind of early dance music side project from St Etienne. And they went on to have huge success throughout the 90s, of course, lots of big hits. But the vocal for that originally recorded by Sarah Cracknell from St Etienne, but she was under some kind of label contract, so she asked her mate Janie Lee Grace to step in and do the vocal instead. And Janie went on to become one of the late, great Steve Wright's sidekicks on Radio 2. If you remember that, funny old world. This is not Radio 2, though. This is Kistry. I'm Andy Durant. And next up, a bunch of lads from Wrexham who really just wanted to make a track together that might end up, if they were lucky, getting played in the Hacienda in Manchester on a Friday night. But it did much more than that. The debut record went straight to number 3 in the charts, and they are still very busy DJing every weekend in 2026. 35 years later, K-Class, and Rhythm is a Mystery.

Bizarre Inc. playing with Knives on the Dance Music Archive on Kistry. I'm Andy Durant. Before that, the brilliant Injected with a Poison by Praga Khan. Another record I don't think I've played on the show before, actually. I've totally forgotten about that. Nice to hear it again. And try and squeeze in two or three more before we head 15 years into the future in 2006. Next up is something that I think a lot of people will recognise, not from this original version, but because it was there was a much, much more famous version that came out a few years later, I think 94, 95, by Euro Act Corona, which was actually a band that was an evolution of this Italian act called Joy and Joyce. This is Baby Baby.

love decade, some big feel-good pianos from the big feel-good north of England. That is called Dream On. What a record that is. Thanks for joining me on the Dance Music Archive this evening. I'm Andy Durant. We're going to round off 1991 with something a little bit different. A quick breather, a little trip to the... I cannot speak tonight. A trip to the chill-out room. This is a truly wonderful piece of electronic music, actually. It's a classic, not just in dance and electronica, but in any genre or style or time, for me anyway. Taken from their self-titled debut album, not released as a single until quite a few years later when it got a much bigger audience by being on the soundtrack to the film Human Traffic. This is Orbital and Belfast.

0: love that so much. Orbital and Belfast, like I said, that was famously used in the sort of come down driving home scene in the film Human Traffic, which I've not watched for years, and I keep thinking I need to have a look if it's on Netflix or Amazon and give that a rewatch. I suggest you do the same. I'm Andy Durant on the socials, at Andy Durant, A-N-D-I-D-U-R-R-A-N-T for Facebook or X, or The DNA of Dance for TikTok or Insta. Also, the website is available whenever you want to have a look through. 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That concludes 1991, but we are only halfway through the show, and I'll be back in a second with a full 60 minutes of incredible music from 2006.
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3: Into the second half of this week's Dance Music Archive then. We're heading forward in time 15 years to where we were before the break. 2006, a year that we don't cover that often on this show. We've only done it maybe 10 times in, what, nearly 4 years? 5 years? How long have we been doing this? And I think the reason for that, I'll be honest with you, is it is one of the weaker years in the archive. There isn't a massive amount of amazing tracks to choose from. I've spoken about this before, but the difference is the ones that there is, even though there's not a massive amount of them, are brilliant. So it's like a quality over quantity thing. We got tracks from Eric Prydz, Fede LeGrand, Milo, The Young Punks, David Morales, loads those more as well. I'll tell you about what was going on in the world as the show goes on. But let's get into it. The record that it really defined a whole new sound at the time. It was really like nothing else that had come before it. Very sort of punky, very cool, very bassy. That kind of electro house resurgence. Collaboration between John Pern, Nick Bridges, who we heard from earlier on, John Pern, and Luciana, and Sheffield's D. Ramirez on the remix. This is Body Rocks and Yeah Yeah.

working the old Pink Floyd classic there, of course. Eric Prydz, Proper Education. I think technically that didn't hit the charts in the UK until like the 1st of January 2007, but it was one of the sort of biggest records of the winter season in the clubs in 2006, so we squeezed it into this show. Got to number 2 in the charts as well. 2006 is where we are right now, the year the smoking ban came in. That was big for clubs and pubs around the country. There was a whale in the River Thames. Richard Hammond crashed his jet car at 300 miles an hour while filming Top Gear. The 1 billionth song was bought on iTunes, the Nintendo Wii, and the PS3 came out. And Google bought YouTube. Calvin Harris was also discovered on MySpace. Spotify was founded in Stockholm, and the last ever weekly Top of the Pops was broadcast. A lot of cultural stuff going on in 2006. Next up, a German duo who, I'm never sure how you're supposed to say this, AME, or AME, but it could be AME, or AIM. It's AM with the accent over the E. It looks like a little hat. Anyway, doesn't matter, does it? Very much an Ibiza summer classic, this. It's called Reg. R-E-J. Don't know how you say that either.

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0: a Bassline. One of the very best basslines, that a very underrated record. You never hear that played anywhere. Milo and Muscle Car before that, Fede LeGrand, Put Your Hands Up for Detroit, probably the biggest dance anthem of 2006, and Alex Gaudino with Destination Calabria, as we do 2006, the year that Head Candy was bought out by Ministry of Sound. They celebrated their 15th birthday. God's Kitchen launched two new festivals, Hi-Fi North in Newcastle and Hi-Fi South in Winchester. Pixar's Cars, Casino Royale, Da Vinci Code and Borat were on at the cinema. And although Facebook allowed everyone over age 13 to be a member for the first time, it was MySpace and Bebo and MSN Messenger where all the kids were hanging out. I'll be back with the final part of this week's programme in just a minute as we continue 2006 with a record that samples the Radio 4 shipping forecast.
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Betty LeGrand production there. Before that, Young Punks and Rock All. I've talked about this before. I'm sure I've told the story on the show because I often repeat myself, so apologies. But obviously a bold move to sample the Radio 4 shipping forecast for a dance record, but an even bolder move for me and Nick Riley, who played that on the main stage of Creamfields live on the radio in 2006. And if you've ever wondered what it would look like to stand in front of 10,000 people while they all do a confused face at you, it's quite panic-inducing, I'll tell you that. Next up, another one of those records that should have... this should have been a classic, right? This is one of those ones that we should go, yeah, what an absolute anthem that is. Remember that one? Because it's a beautiful song, gorgeous production. It's very sort of beautiful and light touch, summery, warm. But it feels like it just really never happened for it as a track. Sometimes that just happens. I don't know why. So this is like a perfect Dance Music Archive track to sort of shine a light on and dust off and give another play to. Add it to your playlist, actually. David Morales and How Would You Feel?

0: since the 90s, but it wasn't until 2006 they had that big crossover house record, remixed by Dennis Ferrer, The Cure and The Cause, of course. Thank you very much for joining me on the Dance Music Archive on Kistry. I'm Andy Durant. You can always stay in touch in the week at Andy Durant, A-N-D-I-D-U-R-R-A-N-T. That's Facebook, on X as well, or The DNA of Dance if you prefer TikTok or Instagram. Drop me a message through either of any of those if you want as well. Right. Two more to squeeze in before Pioneer takes over. Next up is Dave Spoon, very successful alias of British producer and DJ Simon Neil, who these days records and releases under the name Shadow Child. And this is a kind of electro house classic called At Night.
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0: Chris Lake and Laura V, Changes, the Dirty South remix, the record that really kind of put Chris Lake on the map, and nowadays is a huge star over in the US. And that's it for this week. Thank you very much for listening. We did 1991 and 2006. As always, you can listen again if you missed any of it, if you need a little midweek boost, on the free Rayo app. Make sure you've got that downloaded on your phone. Just open it and search for Dance Music Archive, I suppose. That's how it works. Have a good week. See you next Sunday from 7. Stick around. Pioneer is on Kiss Street next. Be good, be kind, be careful.
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1: Welcome aboard to Sunday Night History. You got myself, DJ Pioneer, for the next hour, giving you the finest in history, house music. Thank you. And to Andy Durant for another wicked show. On tonight's show, we've got classics from Jamiroquai, T. Williams, Disciple and more. But we'll kickstart the show with an under

Rock Your Body. This is the Groove Dude remix. Just before this, we had Stardust with Music Sounds Better With You. We took you back to the 90s. We also had Ultranate and Hugo with a brand new remix of Free. What a classic and what a remix that is. Sunday Night Kitchen, myself, Pioneer, this is how we do it. Nothing but classics and remixes of classics all the way till 10 p.m. Let's go.

0: 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This is Jack Fowler with a track called Get Up, sampling Crazy Cousins with the funky anthem and MC Versatile. Hope you're enjoying the show so far. After the break, we've got something from Jamiroquai.
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0: It's Ashley and Lauren from Nip Tuck. 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